0: don't want you to get struck by lightning, and I don't want any of my areas to
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1: 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We just
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New York City is the place where they said, hey, babe, take a

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1: Cruel slut.
0: And water makes its own sauce. 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
1: That's good. 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
0: And rubber?
1: Yeah, they like rubber too. Shrink tubing with a hairdryer.
2: Watch your spot on the bench for a guy with a wrench and the accrues.
1: You like that, huh? I told you you'd love it. It's a way of life.
2: Guys in the crew have got a present for you.

0: 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You'll love it.
1: With leather.
2: Now in Vienna, there's 10 pretty women. There's a shoulder where death comes to cry. There's a lobby with 900 windows. There's a tree where the dogs go to die. There's a piece that was torn from the morning.

wave after wave, I'm slowly drifting, drifting away. And it feels like I'm drowning, pulling against the stream.